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0: Ooh.

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It's unfortunate, because it's like, yo, when people die, that's when we, like, you know? 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

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It's unfortunate because it's like, yo, when people die, that's when we, like, you know? 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
1: どんな怖がらなくていい
2: Effacer, effacer, laisse le temps t'effacer.

I'm sitting pretty impatient, but I know you gotta put in them hours. I'ma make it harder. I'm sending pic after picture, I'ma get you fired.

just like, yo, if I would watch interviews sooner, bro, we were so alike. It's unfortunate because it's like, yo, when people die, that's when we, like, you know, because your remorse kind of makes you check them out.